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0: Hey, happy second Monday, or a regular Tuesday. Luke Bryan, she's country and she knows it. Chris Matthews, just, I know that I'm happy to be hanging with you, finishing things up today. Get into a good news story. Out of Wales, England, kitty cat recently returned home for her owners on her owner's 30th birthday. Now, this cat, Charlie had been missing for 10 years. And Hannah, the owner, said, hey, Charlie's a bit fiery. He peaced out 10 years ago. Neighbor found Charlie, took her to the vet before the reunion. Charlie had been living in the bushes and originally escaped from home because he was an outdoor cat to begin with. And he's like, you can't contain the Charlie. Although I do kind of want to come inside for a little bit.
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9: Partly cloudy to clear for tonight and cool to low near 50. A fair amount of sunshine on Wednesday with a high of 75. Thursday partly to mostly cloudy, scattered afternoon showers and thunderstorms possible, high of 77. More clouds and sun Friday, high 74. Dry over the weekend with some sunshine and clouds both days, 72 on Saturday, 73 Sunday. 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

0: already the case of country music versus any other music on the radio. We, the judge and jury, find that those other stations are guilty of not playing good music. Yeah. Case dismissed.
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0: product placement from your buddy Bailey Zimmerman. Chris Matthews, just happy to be wrapping things up. Happy end of Tuesday. That's the best part about Tuesday. It's over.
1: Here's the deal. The government is over $38 trillion in debt, which means the IRS isn't slowing down. And the tax code is complex and unforgiving. 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

Time's ticking, you know, Justin Moore here. Chris Matthews. Been by now, ladies, more than walling up after a classic car. It was that summer.

0: Ben by now, Morgan Wallen, and Chris Matthews. Happy Tuesday and end of Tuesday and good news Tuesday. Savannah, Georgia. A couple recently stepped in to save a dog and her five pups. Now, these animals, these puppies and mom were found abandoned at a car wash in South Carolina. They were taken to a shelter and then there's no space. So the dogs were set to be on the euthanasia list. The mom and her puppies are now in foster care and will soon be up through for adoption through a Miami-based nonprofit. And shout out to that Georgia couple saving the life of six puppy dogs.
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10: Partly cloudy to clear for tonight and cool, the low near 50. A fair amount of sunshine on Wednesday with a high of 75. Thursday, partly to mostly cloudy, scattered afternoon showers and thunderstorms possible, high of 77. More clouds and sun Friday, high 74. Dry over the weekend with some sunshine and clouds both days, 72 on Saturday, 73 Sunday. 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

0: It's true. We do like to take the high road. However, we still got some friends in low places. Heck, we play country music for everybody.
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0: All My Exes Might Agree. That's a great song. Lauren Elena inching her way into the top 10. I haven't checked to see if she made it in there yet, but it is the highest song that she's put on the charts in quite a while. Her husband picked the song, and she's like, well, I guess he's picking all my singles now.
1: Here's the deal. The government is over $38 trillion in debt, which means the IRS isn't slowing down. And the tax code is complex and unforgiving. 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

0: Get to drinking. Zach John King is his name. Chris Matthews is mine. Speaking of drinking, that Riley Green paying some homage to Toby Keith. Think as you drunk on the way. But first, we got to hop that train back to Boston. Stella Lefty is up next.
1: Hey, y'all, this is Brantley Gilbert, and this is my new song, Good Damn. Good Damn is a song I wrote with my good friends Brock Berry Hill, Taylor Phillips, and a fella you might know by the name of Hardy. And it's a song about shooting a shot. Long story short, hope y'all dig it.

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0: phone, keys, wallet, and you. That's what she's missing out on. Lainey Wilson there. Chris Matthews, happy end of Tuesday. Throwing some more good news into your world. Spokane, Washington, a neighbor recently lost her home to the wildfires that hit the area. Fire crews battled the flames. Neighbors opened up their doors to help with meals and shelters. And the community really pulled together on this. One of my favorite stories to come out of this was the California firefighters who drove up to Washington, heard this woman's tale about losing everything. Firefighters left her a $1,000 tip, as if they're not out there busting their butts enough, leaving this woman who lost everything and is just working to get to the end of the day, leaving her a $1,000 tip. Just fantastic.
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1: Here's the WSAW First Alert forecast.
15: Mostly clear and cool as we head toward daybreak on Wednesday. Temperatures start near 50. For the day on Wednesday, a fair amount of sunshine and pleasant high 75. Thursday turning partly to mostly cloudy. Scattered showers or thunderstorms later in the afternoon and evening might affect those Thursday night high school football games, high 77. More clouds and sun Friday in 74. From the WSAW News Channel 7 studio, I'm First Alert Meteorologist Jeremy Tabin.

0: Can't Love You Anymore. Morgan Wallen, Ella Langley teaming up and playing us a great song there. Chris Matthews, I am your music player. And just wind me up and let's see what I can come up with. How about MacArthur? Superstars, four of them on the same song. Tim McGraw, Eric Church, Morgan Wallen, Hardy. But first, let's do Luke Bryan. Hang on.
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0: Graylin James, that's his name. It's water at a wedding, and it's Chris Matthews. I love this invention because I love a good pair of jorts. Brendan has built battery-powered pocket cooler that slips into a pair of jorts, jean shorts, and it chills his ice cream sandwiches. Three heat pumps move heat from the cold side to the hot side with a small battery running the system and a remote setting that temperature. So this dude, Brendan, really needs to be mobile with his ice cream sandwiches, and I really need some of these jorts.
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1: Mostly clear and cool as we head toward daybreak on Wednesday. Temperatures start near 50. For the day on Wednesday, a fair amount of sunshine and pleasant high 75. Thursday turning partly to mostly cloudy. Scattered showers or thunderstorms later in the afternoon and evening. Might affect those Thursday night high school football games high 77. More clouds and sun Friday and 74. From the WSAW News Channel 7 studio, I'm First Alert Meteorologist Jeremy Tabin.

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0: After a little ride, Luke Bryan, George Burge, Chris Matthews, all of us happy to be hanging with you, finishing things up. Your radio's about to get a billion-y with billionaire artist Taylor Swift and a song from a movie that grossed over $1 billion. We've got that one for you after Jordan Davis next.
1: Here's the deal. The government is over $38 trillion in debt, which means the IRS isn't slowing down. 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
1: Mostly clear and cool as we head toward daybreak on Wednesday. Temperatures start near 50. For the day on Wednesday, a fair amount of sunshine and pleasant high 75. Thursday turning partly to mostly cloudy. Scattered showers or thunderstorms later in the afternoon and evening. Might affect those Thursday night high school football games, high 77. More clouds and sun Friday in 74. From the WSAW News Channel 7 studio, I'm First Alert Meteorologist Jeremy Tabin.

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1: Hey, y'all. I'm Chase Matthew. Here's my new song, Holding It Down. Holding It Down is about the small town heroes and realizing you don't got to leave your small town to be a hero. I'm talking the firefighters, the EMS, the police, the teachers, the doctors, the nurses, and everybody else in between that keeps a small town going on a daily basis.

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That's John Morgan with Kid Myself. I'm Rich Krieger. Coming up, Dolly Parton has to cancel another appearance. Right now, Russell Dickerson.

0: That's Luke Bryan Country, and she knows it. Russell Dickerson right before that. I'm Rich Krieger. And Dolly Parton canceled her appearance at Dollywood on Friday due to ongoing health issues. Now, she was supposed to attend the opening night of the Night Flight Expedition ride. The president of Dollywood shared a pre-recorded video from Dolly. She said, quote, "Sometimes I get a little dizzy and I get dehydrated. So my Nashville doctor has kind of clipped my wings saying, you ain't traveling this week. But I like to keep all of you in the loop, like I said I would, on everything. You have fun, and I'm going to see you down the road." We hope Dolly feels better soon. On the way, Dylan Scott.
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1: Mostly clear and cool as we head toward daybreak on Wednesday. Temperatures start near 50. For the day on Wednesday, a fair amount of sunshine and pleasant high 75. Thursday turning partly to mostly cloudy. Scattered showers or thunderstorms later in the afternoon and evening might affect those Thursday night high school football games high 77. More clouds and sun Friday in 74. From the WSAW News Channel 7 studio, I'm First Alert Meteorologist Jeremy Tabin.

0: from Breaking Hearts on a Friday night. She's a Friday night heartbreaker. Here is a game player. Better do yourself a favor. The setting things right on a Sunday.
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0: That's Morgan Wallen with Don't We? I'm Rich Krieger. And moms, have you ever found a bunch of Brussels sprouts hidden under a couch cushion or a piece of liver mysteriously hanging out of the dog's mouth? That's because kids hide food they don't like. Topping the list is Brussels sprouts, followed by broccoli, spinach, fish, liver, mushrooms, onions, tomatoes, and then cabbage. Coming up, Chris Young, also Dan and Shay.
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1: That's Dustin Lynch with Easy to Love. Carrie Underwood's Jesus Take the Wheel. Before that, I'm Rich Krieger. And Reba says her wedding to fiancé Rex Lynn is not going to be just one day. It's going to be 3 or 4 days long. She said, we'll see. Not only do we have grand dogs, we have longhorn steers, we have donkeys, we have horses and dogs. So it's going to be a very unusual wedding on the farm. On the way, Stella Lefty.
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10: Mostly clear and cool as we head toward daybreak on Wednesday. Temperatures start near 50. For the day on Wednesday, a fair amount of sunshine and pleasant high 75. Thursday turning partly to mostly cloudy. Scattered showers or thunderstorms later in the afternoon and evening might affect those Thursday night high school football games, high 77. More clouds and sun Friday in 74. From the WSAW News Channel 7 studio, I'm First Alert Meteorologist Jeremy Tabin.

0: from Breaking Hearts on a Friday night. She's a Friday night heartbreaker. Here, raise a game player. Better do yourself a favor. The setting things right on a Sunday.
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0: That's Lauren Elena along with Chase Matthew, All My Exes. I'm Rich Krieger. 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Eggs, sausage, toast, pancakes, bacon, cereal, followed by fresh fruit, oatmeal, home fries, and then donuts. 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

That's Bailey Zimmerman with Chevy Silverado. I'm Rich Krieger. Coming up, Lauren Elena brings her 1-year-old daughter on stage. Here's Alan Jackson.

0: That's Lainey Wilson with Phone, Keys, Wallet. Right before that, Alan Jackson's Chattahoochee. I'm Rich Krieger. And Lauren Elena brought out her one-year-old daughter, Benny, on stage during her performance of Doing Fine this past Saturday night. It was at the Back Road Music Festival, and she told the crowd, quote, "Everybody say hello to my little girl." On the way, Megan Maroney, also new artist Graylin James.
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1: Here's the WSAW First Alert forecast.
8: Mostly clear and cool as we head toward daybreak on Wednesday. Temperatures start near 50. For the day on Wednesday, a fair amount of sunshine and pleasant high 75. Thursday turning partly to mostly cloudy. Scattered showers or thunderstorms later in the afternoon and evening might affect those Thursday night high school football games, high 77. More clouds and sun Friday in 74. From the WSAW News Channel 7 studio, I'm First Alert Meteorologist Jeremy Tabin.

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0: That's John Morgan with Kid Myself. I'm Rich Krieger, and here's a surprise. Science doesn't know why we yawn. You just watch somebody yawn or even hear the word enough times and your own jaw will start creeping open. Chimps do it, dogs do it after watching their owners do it, and researchers have floated everything from empathy to brain temperature regulation without much agreement on which one is right. Yawning is a mystery. Since the old theory about boosting oxygen levels got debunked years ago, nothing has fully replaced it. Coming up, Dierks Bentley, also Kane Brown.
1: The U.S. Treasury quietly released its official financial report for 2025. It appears by its own numbers, the U.S. government seems insolvent. It's reported that the Treasury shows about $6 trillion in assets and over $47 trillion in liabilities. Add it all up, and it looks like the U.S. owes more than $130 trillion it doesn't have. 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

0: That's Morgan Wallen, Been By Now, his latest single. Blake Shelton right before that with Honey Bee. I'm Rich Trigger, and Riley Green got a pair of underwear thrown at him on stage this past weekend. He used a drumstick to pick them up, and he hung them on his bandmate's microphone. In the clip that's posted up on Riley's Instagram, Riley said, quote, "Ma'am, you dropped these." Coming up, Luke Combs.
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10: Mostly clear and cool as we head toward daybreak on Wednesday. Temperatures start near 50. For the day on Wednesday, a fair amount of sunshine and pleasant, high 75. Thursday turning partly to mostly cloudy. Scattered showers or thunderstorms later in the afternoon and evening. Might affect those Thursday night high school football games, high 77. More clouds and sun Friday in 74. From the WSAW News Channel 7 studio, I'm First Alert Meteorologist Jeremy Tabin.

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0: That's Taylor Swift, I Knew It, I Knew You. Right before that, Ty Myers, Ends of the Earth. I'm Rich Krieger. Another hour's worth of great country music is on the way. We're going to kick it all off with Kenny Chesney's latest single, Carry On, next.
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0: That's Zach Top with South of Sanity. Nitty Gritty Dirt Band with Fishing in the Dark. Right before that, I'm Rich Krieger. And Choosing Texas by Ella Langley has the opportunity to make Billboard Hot 100 history. It's number one for an 18th week. Now, if it holds on for one more week, it's going to tie to become the second longest leading single. Shaboozy's A Bar Song and Old Town Road by Lil Nas X featuring Billy Ray Cyrus are currently tied at 19 weeks. Mariah Carey has the longest leading single with All I Want for Christmas Is You at 22 weeks. Coming up, Luke Combs, also the new single from Cody Johnson.
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1: Here's the WSAW First Alert forecast.
9: Mostly clear and cool as we head toward daybreak on Wednesday. Temperatures start near 50. For the day on Wednesday, a fair amount of sunshine and pleasant high 75. Thursday turning partly to mostly cloudy. Scattered showers or thunderstorms later in the afternoon and evening might affect those Thursday night high school football games, high 77. More clouds and sun Friday in 74. From the WSAW News Channel 7 studio, I'm First Alert Meteorologist Jeremy Tabin.

0: majority of the case of country music versus any other music on the radio. We, the judge and jury, find that those other stations are guilty of not playing good music. Yeah. 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
2: 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Cause she's a gold digger with a quick trigger. A cast iron skillet swinging lid flip.

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0: Dustin Lynch, Easy to Love, Steve Harmon. Three things that have happened since the last time you and I were together. Ella Langley has found her quiet place, bought a home near her parents in Alabama. Got some Ella coming up for you in a few minutes. Dan and Shay's sixth studio album, Young, arrives this Friday, and Dan says they haven't been fired up for us to hear their stuff like this in a long time. And number three, sad news. If you listen to this show long enough, you know my wife loves her Keith Urban, but always requests
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0: 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And I told her, you know what? I don't know, honey.
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11: Mostly clear and cool as we head toward daybreak on Wednesday. Temperatures start near 50. For the day on Wednesday, a fair amount of sunshine and pleasant high 75. Thursday turning partly to mostly cloudy. Scattered showers or thunderstorms later in the afternoon and evening might affect those Thursday night high school football games, high 77. More clouds and sun Friday in 74. From the WSAW News Channel 7 studio, I'm First Alert Meteorologist Jeremy Tabin.

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0: She's somebody's daughter, Drew Baldridge. If you look at great wedding songs for the father-daughter dance, at number one, My Wish from Rascal Flatts. But right there at number two, She's Somebody's Daughter.
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1: Good morning. A bipartisan Wisconsin legislative committee spent hours at the Capitol examining whether the growing cryptocurrency industry needs more regulation. According to the Wisconsin Department of Financial Institutions, Wisconsin residents over the age of 60 lost $46 million to cryptocurrency scams in 2025. As that industry grows, lawmakers are examining what regulations, if any, should be added to the state's law books. The committee plans to meet again on October 15th. Committee members are seeking public input on ideas or proposals for legislation. More measles cases confirmed in southwestern Wisconsin. The State Department of Health Services reports two cases in Grant County are related to a confirmed measles cases in Lafayette and Iowa counties. It's part of an outbreak in the southwest part of the state where cases now stand at 36 confirmed and 3 probable. During a media briefing last week, Dr. Ryan Westergaard with the DHS stressed the importance of measles vaccine. What you need to know and what you can do to protect yourself and your family can be found on the DHS website. And the Wisconsin DNR is reminding people to keep young wildlife wild. DNR Captive Wildlife Health Specialist Gina Fassner said it's common for young animals to be alone while parents are nearby, so seeing one by itself doesn't mean it's orphaned. Fassner says people should avoid touching or approaching young wildlife, since human interaction can harm the animal and even attract predators. There's a look at your news. I'm Paul Hart.
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11: Mostly sunny to partly cloudy skies across the Northwoods today with a high of 76 this afternoon, cooling off to about 50 degrees tonight with mainly clear to partly cloudy skies still overnight. Increasing cloud cover on Thursday, chance of thunderstorms late with a high of 78. From the WCW News Show 7 studio, First Alert Meteorologist Spence Furman.
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97.3 WHDG, high upon the ridge. Dierks Bentley, 6:10 Wednesday morning. Larry Stevens, it is hump day. Hope your day's off to a great start. Kind of a chilly one out there. 41 now on Rhinelander in Tomahawk. 41 as well. Looking for high today in the 70s. Bailey Zimmerman talking about his first vehicle, Chevy Silverado, on the way right now. Faith Hill, The Way You Love Me on the morning hodag. 97.3 WHDG.

97.3 WHDG, song based on a true story. He bought that Chevy Silverado from his grandpa. It's Bailey Zimmerman on the Morning Hodag, 616, 41 in Rhinelander. Mike calling in from Merrill, 42 there. It's Jordan Davis, next thing you know, on the Morning Hodag, 97.3 WHDG.

0: Playing your country, Hodag Country, 97.3 WHDG. Next thing you know, Jordan Davis, it's the morning, Hodag. Hump Day, Wednesday, 6:19. A little taste of fall in the air this morning. 41 in Rhinelander. Eagle River reporting it at 40 this hour. Looking for high about 76. We'll check that forecast out from the WSAW First Alert Weather Team. May see some rain tomorrow and Friday. About a 40% chance at this point. So, we do need the precipitation. That's for darn sure. Well, today being the 19th day of August, today it's National Potato Day. It's International Bow Day. National Aviation Day, saluting Orville and Wilbur Wright, who invented the airplane. National Soft Serve Ice Cream Day. That's World Humanitarian Day today as well. Birthdays to mention: actress Jill St. John, 86. Former President Clinton, yeah, that's me. He's 80 today. Jonathan Frakes, Commander Riker, Star Trek The Next Generation, 74. We've got John Stamos, Full House, 63. Actress Kira Sedgwick, turning 61. Couple of country stars have a birthday today. A happy 60th birthday to Leanne Womack and happy 57th birthday to Clay Walker. Forecast on the way. Got some Clay Walker ahead right here on the morning.
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1: Mostly sunny to partly cloudy skies across the Northwoods today with a high of 76 this afternoon, cooling off to about 50 degrees tonight with mainly clear to partly cloudy skies still overnight. Increasing cloud cover on Thursday, chance of thunderstorms late with a high of 78. From the WCW News Channel 7 studio, First Alert Meteorologist Spence Furman.
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97.3 WHDG and the birthday boy Clay Walker. Then what? And the morning hodag. 627. Got some sunshine. 41 now in Rhinelander. It's 40 in Lake Tom. It's Stan and Shay and Say So on the morning hodag.

97.3 WHDG. Tick, tick, tick. Time's a ticking. Justin Moore on the morning hodag. 633.42 in Rhinelander. Managua reporting it at 42 as well. Well, an 80-year-old woman in the UK was ticketed for driving over 100 miles per hour. Well, it clearly says right there on her bottle, don't take this laxative if you plan to be away from home. You never know what's going to happen. Ella Langley.

0: Celebrating your country, Hodag Country, 97.3 WHTG, Ella Langley's latest love and life again on the morning Hodag, 6:37. It's a chilly one out there, kind of feeling fall, like fall. 42 in Rhinelander. Antio reporting in at 43 this hour, looking for a high on 76 today. We'll check the forecast out from the WSAW First Alert Weather Team. 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Well, there's some things you probably did not know before. 64% of people have dreamt that they are falling. I've had that. 40 billion Oreo cookies made every year. Diet Coke, composed of 99% water. Florida has more indoor tanning salons than McDonald's locations. Must be all that rain they get down there. 7 out of 10 dogs will get a Christmas gift every year. The number of high school students that drive has decreased by 15% over the last 5 years. Get this, 45% of men tried on women's clothing when they were home alone, kind of channeling their inner Corporal Klinger, I guess. And beer is the most consumed beverage on the planet. So there you are, some facts that make you a little more smarter. 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
3: Mostly sunny to partly cloudy skies across the Northwoods today with a high of 76 this afternoon, cooling off to about 50 degrees tonight with mainly clear to partly cloudy skies still overnight. Increasing cloud cover on Thursday, chance of thunderstorms late with a high of 78. From the WCW News Channel 7 studio, I'm First Alert Meteorologist Spence Berman.
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4: The Brewers Club four home runs last night, routing Seattle 22-0 on a record night at AmFam Field. I'm Bill Scott with sports. Team with the best record in baseball moved 30 games over 500, matching the record for largest shutout in the modern era. The Brewers entered with the fewest home runs in baseball, but got three run shots from Christian Yelich, David Hamilton, and Luis Lara. Jake Bowers also clubbed a two-run shot in the rout for the Brewers. Cubs stayed 4.5 back in the National League Central, walking off the White Sox for the second straight night, winning 4-3. NFL Commissioner Roger Goodell, speaking to German broadcaster RTL, said there will eventually be teams located outside the U.S. with a Super Bowl played overseas. NFL will play a record 9 international games this season. Packers running back Josh Jacobs back on the practice field after nursing a groin strain. No word on whether or not Jacobs will play at Denver on Friday. Phil Scott, Wisconsin Radio Network.
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97.3 WHDG, the pride and joy of Macon, Georgia, Jason Aldean. Aldean's actually, his middle name, his full name is Jason Aldean Williams. Maybe you knew that, maybe not. A little more summertime as we head into the latter part of August. 40 degrees now in Rhinelander. It's 40 in Eagle River. Time to carry on. Kenny Chesney on the Morning Hodag.

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1: ABC News, I'm Sherry Preston. Congressman Byron Donalds has won the Republican nomination for Florida governor, and former Representative David Jolly has picked up the Democratic nod, setting the stage for a fall campaign to replace outgoing Governor Ron DeSantis in November. Democratic Socialist Angie Nixon won the Democratic nomination for Senate in Florida, defeating the choice of the Democratic Party, Alex Vindman. Police say on the night she died, actress Hayden Panettiere was with her on-again, off-again boyfriend, Brian Hickson, and his brother, Zach.
2: Officials say the brothers called 911. Police reporting Zach was very emotional while EMS were working on Hayden, while Brian did not become emotional until EMS declared her officially deceased. According to the report, Brian also showed the officer the bag of medication Hayden is currently on.
1: That's ABC's Faith Abube. 14 people now charged in connection with an alleged cocaine ring involving students associated with two Penn State fraternities. This is ABC News.
0: WHD. Here's another Northwoods News update with Paul Hart.
3: Good morning. A bipartisan Wisconsin legislative committee spent hours at the Capitol examining whether the growing cryptocurrency industry needs more regulation. According to the Wisconsin Department of Financial Institutions, Wisconsin residents over the age of 60 lost $46 million to cryptocurrency scams in 2025.

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97.3 WHDG, Ben Perry, You Lie on the Morning Hodag. 7:07, hump day Wednesday. It's a chilly one, a little fall in the air. 40 degrees now in Rhinelander.

97.3 WHDG. Favorite hair color, I guess, brunette. It's Tucker Wetmore. 7:12 on the morning hodag. 40 degrees in Rhinelander. 42 now in Antigo. Well, the Brewers last night, historic score, demolishing the Seattle Mariners 22-0. Game 2 tonight at Amherst.

0: Playing your country, Hodag Country, 97.3 WHDG. John Party doing a little line dancing on a Wednesday morning, boots off. 7:19, it's the morning Hodag. 42 now in Rhinelander. We've got 42 in Three Lakes, looking for a high today, about 76. Forecast ahead from the WSAW First Alert Weather Team. Well, in Kentucky, keep those doors shut. A Kentucky woman woke up to find a surprising home invasion after a bear entered her house to eat leftover fried chicken. Kendra North and her partner had left the front door of their Harlan County home open overnight for ventilation and forgot to shut it before sleeping. Well, North was awakened by a phone call from her neighbor, her sister, I guess, who had spotted the massive animal leaving the house. Upon investigating, North discovered the uninvited guest, had eaten her leftover KFC and shattered her glass table in the process. Just 2 days later, North spotted another bear on her porch while cooking Sloppy Joe's. The startling encounters convinced her to strictly keep her door shut, noting that early evening must be bear time in the area. Apparently, one of the bears likes the Cardinals food. Keep it here. Forecast ahead. We've got plenty of music on the way. We've got Riley Green, Eli Young Band, and Luke Combs.
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9: 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Mostly sunny to partly cloudy skies across the Northwoods today with a high of 76 this afternoon, cooling off to about 50 degrees tonight with mainly clear to partly cloudy skies still overnight. Increasing cloud cover on Thursday, chance of thunderstorms late with a high of 78. From the WCW News Show 7 studio, First Alert Meteorologist Spence Berman.
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97.3 WHDG, I just want to be by you. Must be the perfume, huh? That's Luke Combs in the morning, Hodag. 727, you got Larry Stevens. 42 now at Rhinelander. Wausau reporting in this morning at 44, looking for high of 76. Maybe some rain tomorrow or Friday. About a 40% chance at this point. It's Riley Green, worst way.

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0: Playing your country, Hodag Country, 97.3 WHDG. It's not even the weekend. Got a little drunk last night. It's the Eli Young Band. 7:35, it's the morning Hodag. You got Larry Stevens. Hump Day Wednesday, 42 now in Rhinelander, Eagle River, 41. We're looking for a high about 76. Well, on the theme of food, thousands of barbecued stuffed potatoes served in North Alabama now holds the official Guinness World Record. Foster care nonprofit Kids to Love teamed up with Lawler's Barbecue on Sunday, dishing out over 5,099 loaded spuds in 4 hours at the Orion Amphitheater. The charity drive raised over $20,000 to support foster kids across the region, that is. Organizers crushed the previous world benchmark set in Peru back in 2012, which stood at over 3,200 potatoes. Lawler's now offers officially is holds the world title for the most baked potatoes served in 8 hours. That's a lot of spuds indeed. Coming up, that forecast, still got some great music on the way before 8 o'clock. Got Lorna Leda, Kenny Chesney, Shania on the way.
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11: Mostly sunny to partly cloudy skies across the Northwoods today with a high of 76 this afternoon, cooling off to about 50 degrees tonight with mainly clear to partly cloudy skies still overnight. Increasing cloud cover on Thursday, chance of thunderstorms late with a high of 78. From the WCW News Channel 7 studio, First Alert Meteorologist Spence Furman.
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97.3 WHDG. I go back. Always good to live in the past, I guess. It's Kenny Chesney on the Morning Hodag. 7:46. Hey, something to maybe check out this weekend. Downtown Rhinelander. It's the 5th annual Downtown Duck Dash Raffle. Ducks are ready to race through the heart of downtown. One of Rhinelander's quackiest events. You can adopt a duck, watch them dash down the Brown Street, and you could win a prize. Tickets, $10 per duck, $40 for a flock of five, or $100 for a flock of 15. You can purchase tickets at downtown merchants, I guess. If you'd like more details, give Kelsey a call. Looking forward to that. Yes, indeed. Fun weekend downtown Rhinelander. Quack, quack. Lauren Alena, it's like my mother does on Hodag Country. Good morning.

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Guitars and words that rhyme. Hands of time. And you can thank God for that.

0: 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Need a roof? 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
1: ABC News, I'm Sherry Preston. Mixed results for far-left Democrats in yesterday's primaries in Florida. Democratic Socialist Angie Nixon did win the Democratic primary for Senate against former national security expert Alex Vindman.
2: Vindman was backed by establishment party leaders, and his campaign raised $16 million. None of it was enough to beat Nixon, who joined the DSA in the middle of her campaign.
3: We, the hard-working, everyday people of Florida, sent a shockwave to the Washington, D.C.
2: But far-left challengers coming up short elsewhere on the ballot, unable to unseat Florida Congressman Jared Moskowitz.
1: ABC's Jay O'Brien. The Navy confirming that another ship, this one the USS Benfold, lost power last month. That meant no drinking water, no working toilets, and no air conditioning for days in the South China Sea. That follows reports of shortages aboard the USS Abraham Lincoln in the Middle East as well. Still without power in parts of Indiana, a full week after serious flash flooding. This is ABC News.
0: Here's another Northwoods News update with Paul Hart.
4: Good morning. A bipartisan Wisconsin legislative committee spent hours at the Capitol examining whether the growing cryptocurrency industry needs more regulation. According to the Wisconsin Department of Financial Institutions, Wisconsin residents over the age of 60 lost $46 million to cryptocurrency scams in 2025. As that industry grows, lawmakers are examining what regulations, if any, should be added to the state's law books. The committee plans to meet again on October 15th. Committee members are seeking public input on ideas or proposals for legislation. More measles cases confirmed in southwestern Wisconsin. The State Department of Health Services reports two cases in Grant County are related to confirmed measles cases in Lafayette and Iowa counties. It is part of an outbreak in the southwest part of the state, where cases now stand at 36 confirmed and 3 probable. During a media briefing last week, Dr. Ryan Westergaard with the DHS stressed the importance of the measles vaccine. More info can be found on the DHS website. The Wisconsin DNR is reminding people to keep young wildlife wild. DNR Captive Wildlife Health Specialist Gina Fastner said it's common for young animals to be alone while parents are nearby, so seeing one by itself doesn't mean it's orphaned. Fastner says people should avoid touching or approaching young wildlife, since human interaction can harm the animal and even attract predators. And the Brewers set a record, scoring the most runs in franchise history, a 22-0 win over Seattle last night. That's the most runs scored by the winning team in a shutout victory in Major League Baseball history. There's a look at your news. I'm Paul Hart.
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3: Mostly sunny skies across the Northwoods throughout the day today with a high of 76 this afternoon. Cooling off to about 50 degrees tonight with mainly clear to partly cloudy skies overnight. Cloud cover increasing throughout the day on Thursday with a chance for thunderstorms late and a high of 78. From the WCW News Channel 7 studio, First Alert meteorologist Spence Furman.
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97.3 WHDG, all kinds of kinds, I guess. It's Miranda Lambert, 8:08 on the morning hodag. Temperatures warming up a little bit, 48 now in Rhinelander, 49 in Tomahawk. Well, Luke Bryan, a video of him dancing on stage.

0: 97.3 WHTG Country newcomer Stella Lefty and Boston. 8:14 on the morning. Hodag, hard to believe we're heading into the latter part of August. High school football action kicks off this Friday night. Our Rhinelander Hodags travel to Ashland to take on the Ore Dockers. 7 o'clock kickoff. You can hear that game on our sister station, 101.3 The Game. Jason Aldean, it's my kind of party on Hodag Country. 97.3 WHTG, good morning.
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0: 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Get to drinking, Zach John King. Morning, Hodag, Wednesday edition, hump day, 8:21 now. I'm in the right time zone. 50 degrees in Rhinelander. It's 49 now in Eagle River, looking for high about 76. We'll check that forecast here in just a bit from the WSAW First Alert Weather Team. Maybe some rain Thursday and Friday, about a 40% chance at this point. This story sounds something, like almost something out of the Twilight Zone. A 54-year-old Auckland, New Zealand woman collapsed in the parking lot of a supermarket. Store staff were quick to provide assistance. Then a stranger came up, immediately took control and performed chest compressions. When she could not find a pulse, the woman regained a pulse and an ambulance arrived and took her to a hospital where she was treated and released. All good, right? Well, a few days after her resurrection, an $80 parking ticket arrived in the mail. The parking lot where she collapsed at a 90-minute limit, that is. And the ticket noted on the car wasn't to move for 5.5 hours that day. Well, after the circumstances were explained, the fine was kindly reduced to $30. If that were me, one of those higher-ups, I would just wave it, I guess. That's just me, though. Forecast ahead. We've got music from Parker McCollum, Luke Combs, Dirk Bentley on the way.
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4: Mostly sunny skies across the Northwoods throughout the day today with a high of 76 this afternoon. Cooling off to about 50 degrees tonight with mainly clear to partly cloudy skies overnight. Cloud cover increasing throughout the day on Thursday with a chance for thunderstorms late and a high of 78. From the WCW News Show 7 studio, First Alert meteorologist Spence Furman.
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1: 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Larry Stevens here. Looking for a high today about 76. 53 now in Rhinelander. It's 54 in Antigo this hour. Coming up this weekend, it's Wisconsin's longest running Blues Fest. 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Coming up tonight at 5 o'clock, of course, we give you the drive at 5 for your ride home. 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And right now I've got a certificate up for grabs for some delicious food, including their tacos, their fried chicken pizza and whatnot. $10 certificate for any food item at Grudgeville. Highway 55, White Lake. If you'd like to be a winner, be caller 3 right now. Caller 3 at 715-369-0973. 715-369-0973. That's caller 3. It's 369-0973.
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3: Mostly sunny skies across the Northwoods throughout the day today with a high of 76 this afternoon. Cooling off to about 50 degrees tonight with mainly clear to partly cloudy skies overnight. Cloud cover increasing throughout the day on Thursday with a chance for thunderstorms late and a high of 78. From the WCW News Channel 7 studio, First Alert meteorologist Spence Furman.
4: Right now, 53, and our congrats going out to Jason of Hiles. 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

97.3 WHDG. Time to take a little ride in the car, on the cycle, or whatever. It's Jason Aldean. Morning, Hodank. Larry Stevens, 907.53. Looking for high about 76 today. It's Luke Combs, sleepless in a hotel room.

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Scotty McCreary on the Morning Hodag. Well, according to a study, shedding a few pounds can improve your love life, making you feel better about your body, I guess. So, I guess it makes sense. 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

0: 97.3 WHDG, Water at a Wedding, Graylin James. It's the Morning Hodag, 9:18. Wednesday morning, you got Larry Stevens. 53 now in Rhinelander. Tomahawk reporting in at 52 this morning. Got that forecast in from the WSAW First Alert Weather Team. And a reminder that the Hodag Park Concert Series happening this summer. Every other Tuesday night on the shores of Boom Lake at the Amphitheater. 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Hope you can make it out. Hopefully the weather cooperates. 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John Mayer, actually John Morgan on the way. 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
4: Here's the WSAW First Alert forecast.
5: Mostly sunny skies across the Northwoods throughout the day today with a high of 76 this afternoon. Cooling off to about 50 degrees tonight with mainly clear to partly cloudy skies overnight. Cloud cover increasing throughout the day on Thursday with a chance for thunderstorms late and a high of 78. From the WCAW News Channel 7 studio, First Alert meteorologist Spence Furman.
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97.3 WHDG. I couldn't do it all by myself. I had some help. It's Post Malone. And, Morgan Wallen. Larry Stevens, 927. He can't even beat a hook. Justin Moore.

playing your country, Hodag Country, 97.3 WHDG. That tequila, it does strange things to her. Makes her clothes fall off. 9:34, it's the morning Hodag. Larry Stevens, Hump Day Wednesday, 59 now in Rhinelander, 58 in Tomahawk. Well, a Florida Sheriff's Office canine injured in the line of duty being recognized for his bravery. Canine Ace was awarded a commendation for valor by the Polk County Board of County Commissioners after being shot while assisting deputies earlier this month. He survived multiple gunshot wounds but lost one of his front legs and has since retired from service to recover with his handler. Sheriff's officials say the award recognizes Ace's courage and years of dedicated service to the community. Nice. Nice indeed. Forecast ahead from the WSAW First Alert Weather Team. High about 76. Maybe some rain on the way tomorrow. Lainey Wilson, John Mayer. Got Luke Bryan on the way too.

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2: Mostly sunny skies across the Northwoods throughout the day today with a high of 76 this afternoon. Cooling off to about 50 degrees tonight with mainly clear to partly cloudy skies overnight. Cloud cover increasing throughout the day on Thursday with a chance for thunderstorms late and a high of 78. From the WCW News Channel 7 studio, First Alert meteorologist Spencer Furman.
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0: 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Luke Bryan, 9:47 the morning, Hodag, Larry Stevens, putting the wrap on things, yeah, got that last second crescendo there. Thanks for joining me today, and if you're looking for something to do this weekend, this Saturday, maybe help out a good cause, check out, maybe take part in the 5th Annual Downtown Duck Dash Raffle. 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If you'd like more details, give Kelsey a call, 715-482-0135. That is going to do it for me. Going to get out the door, grab some breakfast. Penny Mitchell, and next, we'll talk to you again tomorrow morning.
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0: It's a happy song. It's a summer song. That's Kane Brown. And woman, how fast were you going when you got pulled over? This happened about a week ago. A Broward County Sheriff's Officer, so yeah, this was a Florida man, pulled over a 30-year-old. Did I mention Florida man? He was going 117 miles per hour. I don't know what the speed limit was on the stretch of road where this guy was pulled over. He was definitely breaking the speed limit, though. When the police officer asked, you know, why are you driving not only 117 miles per hour, but the guy was making really unsafe lane changes and he was tailgating other drivers. And his answer to the police officer was that he really, really needed the bathroom and he was trying to get to the closest Buc-ee's. And, you know, they're kind of known for really clean bathrooms. The closest one was 60 miles away. Yeah, it didn't go well for him after that. 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
2: Mostly sunny skies across the Northwoods throughout the day today with a high of 76 this afternoon. Cooling off to about 50 degrees tonight with mainly clear to partly cloudy skies overnight. Cloud cover increasing throughout the day on Thursday with a chance for thunderstorms late and a high of 78. From the WSAW News Channel 7 studio, First Alert meteorologist Spence Furman.

is there any possible way this isn't going to be a gigantic hit for the two of them? The answer to that is no. There is no possible way. It's not going to be a gigantic hit for the two of them. That's Ella Langley and Co Wetzel. Brand new. Title is Jaded on Hodag Country 97.3 WHDG. And drop by our Facebook page. We'd love it if you would hit that like button. It's one way that we have to stay in touch with you, to let you know about what we have going on. And it just makes Facebook a happier place. 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

0: During the time of year when, you know, you might want to have the air conditioning turned up higher first. That's Luke Combs.
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8: Mostly sunny skies across the Northwoods throughout the day today with a high of 76 this afternoon. Cooling off to about 50 degrees tonight with mainly clear to partly cloudy skies overnight. Cloud cover increasing throughout the day on Thursday with a chance for thunderstorms late and a high of 78. From the WSAW News Channel 7 studio, First Alert meteorologist Spencer Furman.

0: I want to know how many drinks they drank during the recording of this song. All of the drinks. 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Rowdy Yates contacted Double M to tell him, you know, congratulations on your retirement. So yeah, we're kind of a big deal. 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

0: Huge tip of the hat to Toby Keith. Obviously, this Riley Green's new one. I'm Penny. You probably have heard of little free libraries. They've been around for years. People put a box out in front of the house. It usually has a glass front so you can see inside, with the invitation to take a book and but leave another book for somebody else to read. 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
14: Mostly sunny skies across the Northwoods throughout the day today with a high of 76 this afternoon. Cooling off to about 50 degrees tonight with mainly clear to partly cloudy skies overnight. Cloud cover increasing throughout the day on Thursday with a chance for thunderstorms late and a high of 78. From the WSAW News Channel 7 studio, First Alert meteorologist Spencer Furman.

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0: Yeah, we've kind of reached that point in the week where it's a little bit harder to convince yourself to keep writing when you realize it's only Wednesday. Keep going. 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
2: Mostly sunny skies across the Northwoods throughout the day today with a high of 76 this afternoon. Cooling off to about 50 degrees tonight with mainly clear to partly cloudy skies overnight. Cloud cover increasing throughout the day on Thursday with a chance for thunderstorms late and a high of 78. From the WCAW News Channel 7 studio, First Alert meteorologist Spencer Furman.

0: It depends on the mood you're in. It could be a really inspirational song, or it could just be like you feel like you're getting lectured. 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

0: I knew it. I knew you. I also am pretty sure I know Taylor Swift doesn't fight with her homeowners association. There's a video that's gone viral. It shows a woman in front of her house. It doesn't identify where she is. I want her to be a Florida woman because it would be a Florida woman actually being pretty smart, I think. She had gotten a notice from her HOA telling her that if she did not replace the dead brush out in front of her house, they were going to fine her $45. So it shows in the video that went viral, she's not digging up the dead shrub and then replacing it. She's spray painting the dead one with green paint. And no word on if she fooled the HOA or not. Knowing what I know about homeowners associations, I'm saying not. And whether you get pulled over or get into a crash, drinking and driving will change your whole world. Drive sober or get pulled over. Paid for by NHTSA.
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2: Mostly sunny skies across the Northwoods throughout the day today with a high of 76 this afternoon. Cooling off to about 50 degrees tonight with mainly clear to partly cloudy skies overnight. Cloud cover increasing throughout the day on Thursday with a chance for thunderstorms late and a high of 78. From the WSAW News Channel 7 studio, First Alert meteorologist Spencer Furman.

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It's Tim McGraw, Eric Church Hardy, and Morgan Wallen doing that last verse there, and that's the person in the song who's, you know, kind of the troubled one. I think it's just a coincidence that they have Morgan Wallen doing that verse. 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

0: It's his new one. Yes, that's going to be a number one song for him. That's Morgan Wallen and Been By Now. And I'm really relieved that my initial response to this story was to just be appalled that this guy did this. And then I did have a flash of, okay, but that is pretty funny. But I was mostly appalled. A 26-year-old man in the UK got arrested because he dressed up like the Grim Reaper. He had on the black robe with the hood, and he was holding the scythe in his hand, and he was staring at people from the roof of a hospital. So, yes, he got very arrested. No word on why he did that. And no, for the record, it was not the actual Grim Reaper. 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
10: A fair amount of sunshine heading into early this evening, then clear to partly cloudy for tonight and cool to low 48. Partly to mostly cloudy on Thursday. A chance for showers or a storm later in the day, the high 77. Friday, mostly cloudy, still a chance for scattered showers, high 74. From WSAW News Channel 7 Studio, I'm First Alert Meteorologist Jeremy Tabin.

0: It's true. We do like to take the high road. However, we still got some friends in low places. Heck, we play country music for everybody.
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Amazingly, he never got nominated for the CMA New Artist of the Year category, which seems kind of odd. If you follow him on his socials, you may have noticed that he's kind of hinting that he would like to be nominated for the upcoming CMA Awards in the New Artist of the Year category. I can see that. It's a little overdue. That's Russell Dickerson.

0: 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It's a sliding scale. That's Zach Taub.
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3: A fair amount of sunshine heading into early this evening, then clear to partly cloudy for tonight and cool to low 48. Partly to mostly cloudy on Thursday. A chance for showers or a storm later in the day, the high 77. Friday, mostly cloudy, still a chance for scattered showers, high 74. From WSAW News Channel 7 Studio, I'm First Alert Meteorologist Jeremy Tabin.

0: It's Wednesday. That means it's not Monday. That's Shaboozy.
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11: A fair amount of sunshine heading into early this evening, then clear to partly cloudy for tonight and cool to low 48. Partly to mostly cloudy on Thursday. A chance for showers or a storm later in the day, the high 77. Friday, mostly cloudy, still a chance for scattered showers, high 74. From WSAW News Channel 7 Studio, I'm First Alert Meteorologist Jeremy Tabin.

0: broken hearts on a Friday night. She's a Friday night heartbreaker. Here is a game play. You better do yourself a favor. The setting things right on a Sunday.
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3: He's a ranch hand in a pinch, man. Hotter than the red on the cattle brand. 'Cause she's a gold digger with a quick trigger. A cast iron skillet.

0: don't we? That's Morgan Wallen. Well, Tom Brady recently called out NFL players for sitting out preseason after an old 2010 video of him and Randy Moss still playing deep into the third quarter of a preseason game went viral. Brady posted on Instagram. He said, "Preseason, regular season, I never wanted to be taken off the field. Practice makes perfect. Too many people looking for easy ways out these days. If you're a football player, then the football season, it's your job to play football." Goat energy from Tom. Love that.
1: Here's the deal. The government is over $38 trillion in debt, which means the IRS isn't slowing down. And the tax code is complex and unforgiving. 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
5: Here's the WSAW First Alert forecast.
11: A fair amount of sunshine heading into early this evening, then clear to partly cloudy for tonight and cool to low 48. Partly to mostly cloudy on Thursday. A chance for showers or a storm later in the day, the high 77. Friday, mostly cloudy, still a chance for scattered showers, high 74. From WSAW News Channel 7 Studio, I'm First Alert Meteorologist Jeremy Tabin.

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1: A fair amount of sunshine heading into early this evening, then clear to partly cloudy for tonight and cool to low 48. Partly to mostly cloudy on Thursday. A chance for showers or a storm later in the day, the high 77. Friday, mostly cloudy, still a chance for scattered showers, high 74. From WSAW News Channel 7 Studio, I'm First Alert Meteorologist Jeremy Tabin.

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Gonna Love You, Cody Johnson, getting some help from his buddy Carrie Underwood. Some professions suffer from constipation more than others. Jobs involving prolonged sitting, low physical activity, and irregular meal patterns. High stress, such as office desk jobs, IT work, management. Oh, yeah, and radio. Not on this list, but also, yes. basically, jobs where you sit all day are among the most that are affected by some form of constipation.

0: Well, after former LSU quarterback Jaden Daniels sent a cease and desist over to his alma mater LSU for giving number 5 to a sophomore named DJ Pickett, who even reportedly asked for his Heisman Trophy back, LSU football posted a practice highlight of Pickett with the caption, "He just keeps making plays. Not subtle at all." The whole number drama over there has turned into Meme Central.
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1: 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Unfortunately, this isn't a joke. Here in the U.S., we generate the most plastic waste in the world, with 70% of it ending up in landfills. 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
2: A fair amount of sunshine heading into early this evening, then clear to partly cloudy for tonight and cool to low 48. Partly to mostly cloudy on Thursday. A chance for showers or a storm later in the day, the high 77. Friday, mostly cloudy, still a chance for scattered showers, high 74. From WSAW News Channel 7 Studio, I'm First Alert Meteorologist Jeremy Tabin.

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0: here are America's top breakfast foods in order. Eggs, sausage, toast, pancakes, bacon, cereal, fresh fruit, oatmeal, home fries, and donuts. Yeah, some of those not so healthy.
1: Here's the deal. The government is over $38 trillion in debt, which means the IRS isn't slowing down. And the tax code is complex and unforgiving. 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
2: A fair amount of sunshine heading into early this evening, then clear to partly cloudy for tonight and cool to low 48. Partly to mostly cloudy on Thursday. A chance for showers or a storm later in the day, the high 77. Friday, mostly cloudy, still a chance for scattered showers, high 74. 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

0: Save me, there's Jelly Roll. Moms, have you ever found a bunch of Brussels sprouts hitting under like a couch cushion or something, or something mysteriously hanging out of a dog's mouth? That's because kids hide food that they hate. Topping the list, Brussels sprouts, followed by broccoli, spinach, fish, liver, mushrooms, onions, tomatoes, and cabbage. Brussels sprouts can actually be really good if you roast them and cook them real nice, and then you do, believe it or not, maple syrup glaze. I know it sounds absolutely like insanity, but just trust me on this. Don't knock it till you try it.
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2: ABC News, I'm Michelle Franzen. Tariffs on Canadian goods put on hold for 3 days so the U.S. and Canada could continue talks. President Trump today hinting a deal may be close. Canadian imports, including steel, cheese, and autos, facing 50% tariff hikes. Here's ABC's Alex Pershing.
3: This is a different provision, a different legal provision that they're using to basically justify this set of tariffs. This is something they're saying it's Section 338 of a 1930s era trade law that's never been used before. Trade analysts have actually described it as, quote, arguably dead law. So several said that it would almost immediately be challenged if these tariffs actually took effect.
2: Today, the U.S. hitting a grim financial milestone, marking $40 trillion with a T in national debt. The figure drawing new warnings that the pace of federal borrowing is unsustainable. In Las Vegas, the murder trial of rapper Tupac Shakur continuing this hour. This is ABC News.
1: Here's another Northwoods News update with Paul Hart.
4: Good afternoon. As students head back to school, Wisconsin state officials are renewing their push for safer driving around school buses. Wisconsin DOT reported 655 crashes involving school buses last year, injuring 70 people. That number is up from 641 crashes the year before. State Patrol Inspector Teresa Burkhardt said crashes involving school buses are more common than some people may think, and simply slowing down can prevent the next crash. The DOT is teaming up with the Department of Public Instruction for School Transportation Safety Week starting Monday, sharing safety reminders on social media. State Patrol also in the process of inspecting school buses before kids get on board. Several flavors of a popular brand of frozen fruit bars are being recalled because they may be contaminated with glass. Dreyer's Grand Ice Cream announced a voluntary recall Sunday of 5 flavors of its Outshine fruit bars. Fruit bars were distributed to stores nationwide. No illnesses or injuries have been reported so far. Anyone concerned about an injury should contact a doctor. Customers are being urged to throw away the fruit bars or return them to the store where they bought them for a full refund. No other Outshine products are impacted by the recall. And OpenAI has launched ChatGPT for Teens, a chatbot version designed with safety measures. This version introduces parental controls and safeguards to address concerns about AI risks to children. The chatbot will prevent discussions on self-harm and other risky topics. New users must disclose their age with a minimum requirement of 13. There's a look at your news. I'm Paul Hart.
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3: Here's the WSAW First Alert forecast.
11: A fair amount of sunshine heading into early this evening, then clear to partly cloudy for tonight and cool to low 48. Partly to mostly cloudy on Thursday. A chance for showers or a storm later in the day, the high 77. Friday, mostly cloudy, still a chance for scattered showers, high 74. 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

0: So with Taylor Sheridan heading over to NBC Universal for movies starting in 2027 and a TV deal in 2029 worth around $1 billion, Paramount Plus executives say they'll focus on female-forward ensemble dramas, legal thrillers, and soapy stuff. They noted shows like Dutton Ranch and The Madison already over-indexing with women, and they want to lean into that.
1: Here's the deal. The government is over $38 trillion in debt, which means the IRS isn't slowing down. And the tax code is complex and unforgiving. 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
2: A fair amount of sunshine heading into early this evening, then clear to partly cloudy for tonight and cool to low 48. Partly to mostly cloudy on Thursday. A chance for showers or a storm later in the day, the high 77. Friday, mostly cloudy, still a chance for scattered showers, high 74. From WSAW News Channel 7 Studio, a First Alert Meteorologist, Jeremy Tabin.
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0: 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She's a Friday night. 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
2: Clear to partly cloudy for tonight. It will be a bit cool. Low falls to 48. Thursday, partly to mostly cloudy. A chance for showers or a thunderstorm later in the day. The high 77. Showers and storms overnight. Then for Friday, mostly cloudy. A chance for scattered showers. High 74. Partly cloudy over the weekend. Saturday's high 73. Sunday, high 71. 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

0: It's true. We do like to take the high road. However, we still got some friends in low places. Heck, we play country music for everybody.
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Water at a Wedding, Graylin James. Did you know that Gen Z has a new phrase? They're calling polyester. They're using the phrase polyester. It's popping up more online, too, and they're using it to call something low quality or very cheap. Interesting.

0: pretty cool. Tom Brady, after an old 2010 video of him and Randy Moss still playing deep in the third quarter of a preseason game went viral. Brady posted on Instagram, preseason, regular season, I never wanted to be taken off the field. Practice makes perfect. Too many people are looking for easy ways out these days. When you're a football player and it's football season, it's your job to play football. Pure goat energy for sure.
1: Here's the deal. The government is over $38 trillion in debt, which means the IRS isn't slowing down. And the tax code is complex and unforgiving. 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

Ride, George Burge. Well, before her death, she revealed that she was supposed to audition for a role that went to Ali Larter for Landman, and that was Hayden Panettiere, who we recently found out passed away, very sadly. She did reveal that she thought she had no shot, and then later wished that she had gone in and auditioned for it anyway.